Spectacular! Spectacular! No words in the vernacular can describe this great event. You'll be dumb with wonderment. Returns are fixed at 10%. You must agree that's excellent.

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0: 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Muscle man contortionists.
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1: 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Though the tyrant rants and rails, it is all to no avail.
2: You will not escape!
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4: No one's going to.
0: So exciting, we'll make them laugh, we'll make them cry. So delighting.
5: And in the end, should someone die?

Are you late? It's always hate. Troubles in your mind. Take back the pain. You've got the rain.

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1: Spectacular, spectacular! No words in the vernacular can describe this great event. You'll be dumb with wonderment. Returns are fixed at 10%. You must agree that's excellent.

0: The Sitar player's secret song helps him flee the evil one. Though the tyrant rants and rails, it is all to no avail.
1: You will not escape!
2: Oh, Harold, no one could play him like you could.
1: No one's going to.
3: So exciting, we'll make them laugh, we'll make them cry. So delighting.
4: And in the end, should someone die?

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1: Spectacular, spectacular. The words of the vernacular can describe this great event. You'll be dumb with wonderment. Returns are fixed at 10%. You must agree that's excellent.